but nothing good comes easy. And tell me how many times have we sit and watched our friends making up and breaking up, just trying to get their life together. As simple as the word love is, it's not easy for two

us at home and need each other. It's how bad we really want it. Whatever the mind can conceive is possible. Love ain't easy, baby.

Days and nights are gray. My heart is still your place, babe. Guess I still feel the same. No, you can't stand my face. Some scars you can't erase, babe. Guess you still feel the same.